searching the living rooms and the halls. Searching the car parks and white roads ahead.

0: What is not inside, just a speak dreams word you words say mean become experiences visible side audible words
1: through
0: whatever
1: situated
0: words
1: word
0: how
1: meaning
0: in by
1: we
0: side
1: spoken
0: comes
1: putting
0: to
1: shape
0: starts
1: them
0: thoughts
1: with
0: feelings
1: seriously
0: breathing
1: so memories
0: inside
1: to
0: a
1: like
0: speak
1: mind
0: into
1: breathing
0: stars
1: words
0: written
1: use
0: you
1: awaits
0: a
1: the
0: firingly
1: word
0: wording
1: the
0: shape
1: exploding
0: thoughts
1: out
0: firing
1: a
0: inside
1: feeling
0: neurons
1: sound
0: silently
1: of
0: right
1: memories
0: emerging
1: inside
0: word
1: as
0: written
1: you
0: spoken
1: words
0: a
1: will
0: and starts
1: neural net
0: your
1: carry
0: our
1: mind
0: still
1: shaping
0: reveals
1: sounding
0: inside
1: how your
0: thought
1: breathing
0: works.
1: Become
0: brain
1: waves
0: are
1: streams
0: brain
1: not
0: of
1: visible
0: changing
1: awaits
0: heart
1: of
0: meaning
1: just
0: in
1: audible
0: meaning
1: words
0: wording
1: dream
0: thank
1: information
0: situated
1: of word
0: say
1: air
0: like
1: a
0: in
1: wise
0: shape
1: by
0: side
1: experiences
0: put
1: rotating
0: to
1: word
0: to
1: thoughts
0: field
1: but
0: hit
1: word
0: written
1: seriously
0: what
1: also
0: in
1: to
0: like
1: word
0: meaning
1: to
0: are
1: we
0: start
1: word
0: comes to
1: shape
0: is
1: sounding
0: shape
1: firing
0: them
1: like
0: in
1: side
0: way
1: in
0: seriously
1: exploding
0: so
1: of
0: a
1: meaning
0: to
1: in
0: meaning
1: neuron
0: mind
1: nation
0: meaning
1: merging
0: transmitting
1: how
0: as
1: a
0: firing
1: sound
0: written
1: shape
0: word
1: meaning
0: convey
1: thoughts
0: a
1: word
0: happily
1: speak
0: a
1: firing
0: neural
1: net
0: are
1: situated
0: still
1: silently
0: never
1: right
0: shape
1: in
0: transmitting
1: it
0: inside
1: inside
0: thoughts
1: as
0: way
1: meaning
0: you
1: mind
0: a
1: meaning
0: with
1: and
0: just
1: neural
0: net
1: in
0: your
1: still
0: inside
1: mind
0: information
1: remember
0: reveal
1: never
0: meaning
1: how
0: shape
1: of
0: your
1: how
0: works
1: brain
0: experiences
1: are
0: rotating
1: changing
0: heart
1: newspaper
0: feel
1: hit
0: in
1: out
0: meaning
1: are
0: clipping
1: in
0: thank
1: you
0: happily
1: strictly
0: day
1: with
0: like
1: speaking
0: meaning
1: situated
0: yeah.
1: Without
0: memory
1: comes
0: in
1: to
0: rotating
1: dream
0: in
1: words
0: inside
1: a
0: thoughts
1: star
0: is
1: a new
0: what
1: ever
0: situated
1: to
0: firing
1: we
0: to
1: wording
0: on meaning
1: mind
0: in
1: shape
0: see
1: meaning
0: exploded
1: word
0: comes
1: you
0: remember
1: you
0: sometimes
1: neurons
0: life
1: word
0: how
1: memory
0: happily
1: seriously
0: so
1: speak
0: as
1: you
0: reached
1: situated
0: like
1: mation
0: thoughts
1: in
0: on
1: time
0: written
1: side
0: strictly
1: neural
0: carry
1: speak
0: firing
1: they
0: still
1: without
0: convey
1: sounding
0: or
1: meaning
0: speaking
1: firing
0: glancing
1: waves
0: it sounds
1: neural
0: feeling
1: silently
0: remember
1: convey
0: transmitting
1: just
0: how
1: meaning
0: how
1: new
0: what
1: dreams
0: meaning
1: sound
0: are
1: glancing
0: reach
1: you
0: are
1: and
0: sound
1: out
0: neural
1: net
0: faces
1: still
0: to
1: your mind
0: into
1: of
0: a
1: strict
0: shape
1: a
0: out
1: never viewed, glancing your without, so from what ever meaning streams, voice, faces, in newspaper, on is written, come sanky good, situated in the night, words, see why we begin, side, so meaning you sound, rotating, or signed, how field, meanings, a, are, seriously, new, what, ever, sometimes, light, sounding, sound, on, meaning, we, in, happy, a, listen, side, word, come, to, your, a, situated, mind, into, the, light, outright, convey, or, side, it, so, glancing, to, brain, sounds, speak, rotating, or, never, on, word, written, a, your, breathing, sounding, meaning, remember, glancing, as, revealing, feeling, a, at, firing, faces, works, works, feeling, silent, a, brain, word, conveyed, never, out, in, inside, meaning, awaiting, so from, thank you, act, strictly, sound, sound, voice, faces, a, speak, like, we, traveling, without, put, words, through, meaning, mind, into, time.

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0: History. 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
1: Give me a piano.
2: Give me air bass.
0: Maybe you know about air guitar. Pretending to play a guitar, making all the gestures, but without having an instrument in your hands.
2: Well, air harp, air piano, or air bass are the same.
1: At this time, there is still no world championship competition for air harp, but already in 1986, where there were world championship competitions for air piano and air bass.
0: Now, for your enjoyment, we will each play three virtuoso works, created especially for each instrument by three famous composers. Can you guess who are these?

0: Battle of the Sandrails.
1: Battle is a term often used to describe a formal or informal contest between two or more breakdance crews.
2: The idea, of course, is to establish dominance in the hood.
0: Here, the term is transplanted to describe a more expensive macho pastime, sandrailing.
1: Sandrails are basically the most advanced evolution of the dune buggy.
2: They are light and nicely designed, but they are also strong, very fast, and able to destroy natural habitats just as easily as a typhoon, tsunami, or atomic bomb.
1: The battle now begins.
0: Don't worry, you will see no blood.
1: The combatants are remote-controlled drones.

later, but now. 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

Ha, that is, ha, that is, ha, that is, ha, that is, ha, that is, ha, that is, ha, that is, ha, that is, ha, that is, ha, that is, ha, that is, ha, that is, ha, that is, ha, that is, ha, that is, ha, that is, ha, that is, ha, that is, ha, that is, ha, that is, ha, that is, ha, that is, ha, that is, ha, that is, ha, that is, ha, that is, ha, that is, ha, that is, ha, that is, ha, that is, ha, that is, ha, that is, ha, that is, ha, that is, ha, that is, ha, that is, ha, that is, ha, that is, ha, that is, ha, that is, ha, that is, ha, that is, ha, that is, ha, that is, ha, that is, ha, that is, ha, that is, ha, that is, ha, that is, ha, that is, ha, that is, ha, that is, ha, that is, ha, that is, ha, that is, ha, that is, ha, that is, ha, that is, ha, that is, ha, that is, ha, that is, ha, that is, ha, that is

can provide means for saving steam. As speed and momentum are gained by gradually shortening the admission advance, this in turn proportionately lengthens

has one and the same vowel, usually controls both steam and a short cutoff at admission adversely affects the exhaust and compression period, which should ideally always be kept fairly constant. If the exhaust event is too brief, the totality of the exhaust steam cannot evacuate the cylinder, choking it and giving excessive compression kickback. Before the exhaust phase is quite complete, the exhaust side of the valve closes, shutting a portion of the

This determines the compression phase, where a cushion of steam is formed, against which the piston does work, whilst its velocity is rapidly decreasing. It moreover obviates the pressure and temperature shock, which would be caused by the sudden admission

0: pressure.
1: Steam!
2: At the beginning of the following cycle, at the beginning of the following cycle, at the beginning of the following cycle,

We are extremely happy to be here. We're very happy to be with you.